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I made the best and easiest zucchini pasta over the weekend. First time ever. It's a Sicilian recipe. I'll tell you all about it. It's so easy to make. Hang on. 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
1: Hey, you came back, and thank you. How's it going? I'm Adele. There is nothing better than having a backyard barbecue with your family, and then you walk out with a giant bowl of summer pasta that everyone loves. And the best part is, it was so easy to make. Over the weekend, I made zucchini pasta for the first time. Super easy. So you just need like a really big pan, some olive oil, chop up a white onion, chop up a pound of zucchini, add some fresh basil, some salt, let it cook for a bit, take half of it out, blend it in a blender, pour it back in, and then add the pasta. And let the pasta cook right in the sauce. I love that it's one pan. And then right before you serve it, add a whole bunch of freshly grated Parmesan cheese. That's what makes it extra creamy. So good. And the best part is, if you have leftovers, you just fry it up the next day. You got to try it. And if you do, let me know. 98.1 CHFI. 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

0: question.
1: What's that, Callum?
0: Is this the person I want to spend the rest of my life with?
1: Oh, yeah. That one. But there are other questions.
0: Like what, Mira?
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0: 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And thanks in advance for helping out. We really do appreciate it. It's Adele. That's about it for me. John Tesh is coming up next. But before I go, I leave you with Soft Cell and Tainted Love. CHFI.

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This is the John Tesh Radio Show. Okay, raise your hand if you're suffering some aches and pains right now before you reach for the Advil or the Motrin. You may want to start making your salads with butter lettuce. Yes, or using butter lettuce leaves on your sandwiches. You may also know butter lettuce has bib lettuce. It's in the same family, and it has a trio of compounds that are unique to it. So vitamin C, K, and a nutrient called lauticarium. And scientists at Boston University say when you combine those three compounds, it reduces inflammation. It reduces stiffness.

0: exercise, relaxes tight muscles and heals damaged tissues in 63% of people. It can even help you sleep better at night, this butter lettuce. So if you have aches, try adding the butter lettuce to your salads. You'll get a good dose of nutrients, and it will ease your pain. We promise.
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4: 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I don't care if he's listening. 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

0: 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Quick piece from our health files. You know, during the summer, of course, we all spend more time outdoors in the hot sun, making us more likely to get dehydrated. Symptoms of dehydration include feeling really tired, dizzy, and, of course, thirsty. Now, if this describes you, experts are saying next time, drink a glass of milk, either dairy or soy, as soon as possible. According to the journal Applied Physiology, Nutrition, and Metabolism, milk is going to rehydrate you faster than drinking water or a sports beverage. Whoa. Yes, because milk replaces fluid lost to sweat and, at the same time, replenishes sodium, carbs, and protein, which our body needs to operate properly. Again, the quickest way to get properly rehydrated, especially when it's hot, is to drink a glass of soy or dairy milk as soon as possible.
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0: 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Avoid risky digs and always click before you dig. 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

0: We believe in being accountable to you, the listener, which is why we're a member of the Canadian Broadcast Standards Council. 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

0: 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It's Feel Good Evenings with more of your favorite 80s and 90s songs. This is the John Tesh Radio Show. Here we go with the latest on seagulls and our food. A new study out of the University of Exeter found that seagulls actually prefer food they've seen a human touch. So if you take a bite out of your sandwich at a beach cafe and put it back down on your plate, chances are a gull will swoop in and say, don't mind if I do. Researchers tested this by placing two identical pancakes in front of gulls. Then they picked up one of the pancakes for 20 seconds before putting it back down. When the birds were free to choose, most of them went straight for the one that had been handled by a human. The researchers say it suggests that seagulls are watching us for food cues. Dr. Laura Kelly is an ecologist who led the study. She says this behavior is why seagulls thrive in coastal cities. We're unintentionally training them with every French fry we drop. So next time you're outside eating lunch, keep one eye on the sky and the other on your food.
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0: 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This is the John Tesh Radio Show. Here's a great piece for your kids, your grandkids, and it's from our health and wellness files. If you want your kids to grow up smart and do well in school, experts say, make sure you serve fish a few times a week. A new study from the University of Pennsylvania finds that kids who eat fish, they tend to sleep better and score higher on IQ tests. The research looked at over 500 kids between the ages of 9 and 12. Those who ate fish twice a week or more scored higher on IQ tests. The study also found that the more fish a child ate, the fewer sleep problems they did have. And it makes sense. Eating fish is associated with better sleep, and better sleep is associated with better cognitive performance. The study's lead author puts it this way. Ready? If parents want their kids to be healthy and high-performing at school, they should put fish on the table.
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1: So Gurdeep needs your help with something that involves his childhood home. 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
0: I got an email this week, dropped into my inbox, and it stopped me in my tracks.
3: What was the email about?
0: The title of the email was the address of my childhood home in Etobicoke.
3: Oh, that will get your attention.
0: Totally got my attention. I stopped what I was doing, and I think I was like mid-meal, and I put my fork down. I'm like, what is this email? We lived at this home for almost 40 years. I've talked about it on the show. We sold the home in 2024 after my father passed away. It was very emotional for us to sell that home. We didn't really want to, but it just wasn't practical to have a, you know, relatively big house in Etobicoke for just my mom living there at this point. Mm-hmm. So we sold it a couple years ago, and, you know, none of us have been by since. We had heard that they were, like, doing some renos and stuff. So we've occasionally talked about it, like, oh, I wonder, like, what they did. Are our rooms still the same? Like, what did they reno?
3: Yeah.
0: Like, my brother still lives in the area, so they went by and they saw, like, dump trucks and construction vehicles out front.
3: Like a major reno.
0: I think they're doing some big work. And we're like, oh, my gosh, like, what is it? So anyways, the email said, hey, and I didn't recognize the name because I don't know who bought it. The email said, hey, we're the couple that moved into your old home. While we were renovating, we came across some old family photos of yours. Would you like to pick these up or should we get rid of them? And she attached a picture of what they found. And I know the photos. It's like childhood photos of my brother and I. I don't know how we left them behind.
3: Wow, that's kind of important.
0: Yeah, and like it wasn't just like photo packs. It was like framed photos too. And I honestly don't know how we left them behind because we did like several sweeps of the house, but somehow these got left behind. So I responded right away. I thanked her for not, because she could have just chucked them away.
3: True,
0: so thanks
3: yeah.
0: to her. And I said, I would love to come by. We agreed on tomorrow, Saturday, to pick up the photos and, you know, to meet this couple. They said they're really happy in the house. So I'm feeling emotional about it, you know, like I haven't been to this house in 2 years after living in it for so long.
3: And leaving was so emotional too because of all the memories, right?
0: Yeah.
3: That's a lot of memories.
0: Yeah, it was really hard for all of us. So here's where I'm at. I'm going by tomorrow with my mom because I told my mom like, hey, you know, here's, and of course she wants to come. So we both really want to go inside. I know it's a weird question. I want to see what they've done, but I emailed them back after they said, yeah, you can come by Saturday. And I was like, hey, are you and your partner coffee drinkers? Because I said, we'll pick you up some coffee. This is my like testing the water. Because if they're like, no, it's okay.
3: Right.
0: Tells me they're in a rush. They responded. They're like, yeah, we take our coffee black. We'd love a couple of coffees.
3: Ooh.
0: Because I'm thinking like, it's not going to be like I show up at the door like, hey, here's your pictures. Hey, here's your coffee. Bye. We're having coffee. It's reasonable for us to sort of be like, hey, can we come on in?
3: Are you going to ask?
0: I'm going to...
3: Or are you like, going to hope they offer?
0: I'm going to hope they offer. And if they don't, I think I'm just going to say, and I hate asking for things in life, but in this scenario, this might be my only chance to go inside again. I'm going to say, hey, do you mind... would you mind giving us a tour? Like, we'd love to see what you've done with the place.
3: Oh.
0: Is that... And what I want to know is that weird?
3: I don't think it's weird that you want to. I just don't know if, you know, like you've got the coffees and you're kind of like hinting, you're slowly moving your body towards the front step. Like, you know, maybe that part might be a little like presumptuous because like I know that. So now that you've told me that backstory and I think about it, I'm like, of course, like who wouldn't want to open up their home to somebody and who knows what the story is, right? So many people have so many stories of when they lived in the home and you don't know what.

0: that is, and it means a lot to the other person. So yes, open the door, let them come in. Like, you know, it's such a nice thing you can do for someone. In that exact moment, if somebody rang my doorbell and said, hey,
1: like, no warning,
0: said, hey, yeah, this was my childhood home, do you mind if I come in? I don't know if, like, the Toronto has done this to me, but my first instinct is like, is this safe? I don't know who you are. You're coming in my home. I like immediately go to panic.
1: Yeah.
0: And then I go, is my house clean? It's probably not. It's not good. Do I want them walking around my not clean house? And they, all yeah. these thoughts, which again, now that I know your story, I would want to say yes. Would want to say yes.
1: In this day and age, I don't think I'd ever just do the cold knock, dropping by without warning. I think that's totally fair for them to turn me away, given they chose Saturday, given they're down for coffees, given they said they all the context of me saying how much we love that house.
0: Yes. And
1: all that, I feel like this is okay.
0: Okay. Why don't we put it to you? You tell us, like, if this was the scenario, and now you know it, that, you know, Gurdeep's showing up with two black coffees, the way you like your coffee. Are you letting Gurdeep in? Is that weird to be asking? Like, what are your thoughts on this? Give us a call.
1: And I'm bringing my mom, too. Like, I'm bringing a plus one.
0: Are they checking ID at the door? I don't know. Give us a call if you have some thoughts on this. 416-872-2434. 416-872-CHFI. Gurdeep's not weird, but they don't know that.
1: Well, I mean, I am, but they don't know that.
0: Yeah.

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15: With CHFI traffic, I'm Scott Burnett. Other than plenty of construction still on the go right now, we have one problem on the westbound 401 at Carlingview. The right lane is blocked with a collision. On the westbound 407 approaching Goreway, we have three right lanes that are blocked with maintenance. And on the northbound 400, construction blocking two left lanes at Highway 88 and again at Highway 89. Think you'd know what to do if strangers took over your home? See the shocking true stories on Squatters, only on A&E. 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
0: Good morning. So if you've moved out of your longtime family home, is it weird to wait a couple of years and then go back and ask the homeowners of that home to ask if you could come inside? You know,

0: 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In this weather, though, it's a hot one. Hot and humid. 37 is our high. It's going to feel like 45 with the humidex. You want to be careful on a day like today.
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0: So Gurdeep wants to know if he's weird for expecting to be let into his childhood home. You're going back to visit after you got an email from the new homeowners saying you left some stuff behind. So pictures. They know you're coming. Mm-hmm. You've offered to bring coffees.
3: I told them I'm bringing my mom, so it's not going to be like weird.
0: Yes, you're bringing your plus one. and they also gave you their coffee order. So is it weird to have an expectation that they're going to let you in?
3: I want a full tour. I want to see what they've done. Is that weird? That's what we're asking you this morning. Help me out here because I'm a bit nervous for this ahead of tomorrow. Holly in Toronto, what do you say?
4: I have just one question. I'm curious if you've thought this through.
3: Okay.
4: Because we had our family cottage that we raised our kids at for like 10 years. And my husband always says, like we dropped them off from camp, like 5 minutes from there. Don't you want to go by and see it? And I'm like, no, I don't. Like, I want to keep my memories exactly as they were. I'm so scared of seeing something different and changing how I remember the place. You know what I mean?
0: I never thought about that.
3: It's a really good point, Holly. I did think about it. The part I was thinking about was like, I'm going with my mom, and part of me feels like it's going to be way more emotional than I'm anticipating. So
4: yeah.
3: I'm worried about like breaking down in tears, or my mom breaking down in tears because we're thinking of all the memories of my dad and stuff like that.
4: Oh.
3: That did cross my mind, and I honestly don't know how it's going to go.
0: Mm. But you want to try anyway.
4: Yeah, I just wanted you to think about that part.
3: No, okay. It's a really good point you bring up, and I should think about it.
4: Awesome.
3: Maybe I'll chicken out at the last minute and just take the pictures.
4: No. Go. Just think about it.
3: Thanks for the call, Holly.
0: And we got a couple texts saying the same thing, saying that, you know, you may not want to taint the memory you have of your childhood home. Because like this person saying, I can close my eyes, literally picture the walk from the attic to the basement. And like now you're going to walk in and that's not maybe

0: what it looks like anymore.
1: Like a leave the past in the past situation?
0: Yeah, or just like, you know, preserve it for what it is and love it the way it was versus what it is now.
1: Curiosity killed the cat. Mm. I'm a very curious cat. Mark in Ajax, what do you think?
2: I think if it was Gurdeep, then that's okay. Like if it's somebody that's like in the media, yeah, it's okay. But like a random Joe, you know, John Smith, I don't know if I would let them in my house. That's a little weird.
0: Mm.
2: Usually if I'm in my house, I'm in my like T-shirt, short, barefoot, you know, comfortable, my comfort clothes.
0: Yeah.
2: And I don't know if I would be comfortable letting him in my house.
0: Even if you had the heads up, like you got the email, you know they're coming, you know they were the previous owners, even still?
2: Maybe if there was a heads up, I would, you know, tell the kids to make sure they clean up their rooms and stuff before they set foot in there. But yeah, I don't know if I would do it. Somebody just randomly came to my house out of the blue.
1: Can I tell you what I did that's a little sneaky, Mark? I actually did leave strategically. I left my email signature on the email that says Gurdeep Ahluwalia, host the Pujan Gurdeep Show, 98.1
2: CJ. Oh, nice.
1: Just so like, because I don't know who listens and who doesn't, but at least this way they're like, okay, yeah, he's like legit. He's not some rando who's
0: yes. gonna,
1: you know what I mean?
0: Yes.
1: I don't know if that helps or not.
2: It does, yeah. I mean, that makes it more official, so I think that's good.
0: Mm, okay.
1: Unless they don't like the show, then.
0: Then they're like, definitely not letting that weirdo in. Mark, thank you for the call and for your thoughts.
1: Okay, good perspectives we're getting here.
0: Yes.
1: Mm-hmm.
0: Should we take one more call?
1: Let's do one more.
0: Claudio in Toronto, what do you think?
3: I think it's actually definitely okay. It's kind of funny you brought this up. I was thinking, wouldn't it be a great business idea to open up where people that could actually sign up, offer their homes for others to actually come that live there, come and visit and pay a fee? Of course, there'll be security involved, so there's that background check. And it's a great idea. I would love to go to the home where I actually grew up and just to look around.
0: I really like this. So a business that actually facilitates this where you can make sure that, you know, all the security measures are in place and you don't have to worry about anything bad happening because it's through a legitimate company who's sort of the middleman.
3: Exactly.
1: That's amazing. So hypothetically, in this scenario, if this app existed, they'd be like, yeah, just enter your info on like myoldhouse.com or whatever. And then they can go on there and check. Okay, yeah. No criminal record. This guy seems decent. Sure.
0: Yeah.
3: That's right. 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
0: Claudio's like, I'm patenting this.
1: That's $1 million idea, Claudio. Thanks so much for the call. By the way, I will report back on Tuesday.
0: Yes,
1: how this went. 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
13: Good morning. It is 5:31, 24, feeling like 31. Let's get a news update.
14: Good morning. We could see more record-breaking heat in the GTA today. That yellow heat warning continues for much of the province. The City of Toronto reminding you pools, splash pads, beaches, cooling centers, and water stations are available right across town to help you keep cool. And I'll say it again and again, don't leave your pet in a hot car, period. A candlelight vigil was held yesterday in the wake of Saturday's shooting at the Salsa on St. Clair Festival. There was a sacred fire outside St. Matthew's United Church at St. Clair and Christie. There were prayers and a moment of silence. The victims have since been identified as two men aged 20 and 25. Both appeared to be targeted. Astronomers have found sugar lurking between the stars. Erythrulose has been found in the interstellar medium, the thin clouds of gas and dust littered between the stars. They say it's the same type of sugar that's found in raspberries and self-tanners. Researchers in Spain used two dish-shaped radio telescopes to collect data from a large gas cloud near the center of the Milky Way. In sports, just four teams remain in the FIFA World Cup. The first semifinal goes at 3 this afternoon between France and Spain. The winner heads to the final on Sunday. Meantime, the Cardinals' Jordan Walker is your 2026 Home Run Derby champ, going yard 12 times to Kyle Schwarber's 11 in the final at last night's All-Star festivities in Philadelphia. The All-Star game goes tonight.

With the Jays, Dylan Cease, your AL starting pitcher. CHFI weather, it's going to be hot. Today's high of 37, going to feel like 45 with lots of sunshine and a very high UV index. Clear overnight, not much relief though with the low dropping to 25. Wednesday, sunny and a high of 33. I'm Scott Burnett.

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2: Happy Tuesday. You're just waking out, shaking up the cobwebs. It is hot today. 37, going to feel like 45. It could be the hottest day of the year.

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3: Steph's back!
0: Yay!
3: Yay! Yay me!
0: You've been gone for 3 weeks. That's not allowed.
3: I know.
0: How dare?
3: I know. I'm sorry.
0: Don't you ever do that again.
3: I'm sorry. I had things to do. I was very busy.
4: Well, for people who are not familiar, you went to Italy with your family. And yes. You were actually, this was a bit of a family reunion because you actually haven't met a lot of your family
0: members.
4: You've
0: never been to Italy?
3: No, and I've never been to Italy.
0: Crazy.
3: So it was the first time, same first time for my kids, second time for my boyfriend. And he was little when he went.
0: Sorry, and we should say this for people who don't know. You are Italian.
3: Yes, I am.
0: And you've never been to Italy, so you're meeting family for the first time.
3: Yeah, so my dad's entire family, there's seven of them. My dad passed away 10 years ago. So he's the only one out of the seven that's passed away. He has one brother in Ottawa. The rest are in Italy. I've never met any of them except one other brother in Milan. So it was great. We went there and it was really cool because you think that there might be like some awkwardness because I don't speak Italian properly. My kids do not speak Italian. My boyfriend does, thank God. That's why I brought him.
0: How was their English?
3: they don't speak English.
0: Oh, man.
3: Like some of my younger cousins in their 20s, they kind of try and they were like, oh, we're going to talk more often so that we can speak our English to you. And then I'm like, that's great because then I can speak my Italian to you. But it was really great because we went there and I thought there was going to be a whole bunch of like awkward days.
4: Yes.
3: It was like we had always been together. So that was the cool part. Like everything felt like really great. Like it was like family right away. My kids, even without speaking Italian, loved it. They thought it was great, especially because we were by the sea. Like we were by the sea on the Calabria coast. So it was like, for them, it was like, okay, yeah, let's eat and let's go to the beach. So this is great for them. Yeah.
0: They got along with like their cousins and stuff. Like they never met.
3: Yeah. And then like I had to like translate and stuff. So, but it was not as awkward as I thought it was going to be. It was really cool.
4: We were following along on your stories. You were posting and you'd be like day one, day two. And then it was like all the food looked amazing. And so there were times where you were cooking. There were times you were going out to restaurants. Like what was the food like?
3: I cooked zero. My family cooked everything.
4: Nice.
3: Because then as they're cooking, I'm like, I can't cook. This is embarrassing. Like, I'm not cooking anything.
0: I don't know. Hold on. Your pasta sauce.
3: Yeah, not compared to over there, though. Seriously.
0: Okay, so are the rumors true? In Italy, the food is just ridiculous.
3: Okay, I don't even know how to explain it. So everything has flavor. Like you have a cucumber, it has flavor. You have a tomato, it has flavor. Mm. Even their bread tastes completely different. Apparently,
0: I experienced

0: Flour is done.
1: Yeah.
2: The salads were the best food in Greece, as lame as that sounds. Yeah. Their agriculture just hits different.
1: Yes. Yeah. And when you go shopping at the supermarket, it's fresh. Like over here, it's like, you know that if you get food from someone's garden, you know it's going to taste way better.
3: Yes.
1: And that when you go grocery shopping, you're like, okay, it's grocery shopping food. But there, their grocery stores taste like food from someone's garden.
2: Why are we doing? So we're doing it wrong.
1: We're totally doing it wrong.
2: Why are we doing it wrong? This is a continent. Because this is a U.S. thing too. It's
1: yeah. Okay. So I'm only here for this week, and then see you guys later.
3: I will admit, we were afraid that you might not come back.
1: We
3: thought you might just want to live there forever.
1: No, and I'll tell you. No, I had the problem with the plane going there. Right? There was the whole mix up and all that stuff. We didn't know if we were going to get there on time. That all was fine. But on the way back, I went to go check in. I was the only person out of all four of us that could not check in.
3: Oh, no.
1: And I was like, guess I'm staying.
2: Bye, family. Bye, kids.
3: Okay, quick question before we go. Did you look into real estate?
1: I totally did.
3: Oh, no,
1: I totally did. Yeah, because where we were staying, they're like little cottages. They're little apartment units.
2: Yeah.
1: Right beside the beach. 30,000 euros.
2: That's it?
3: To buy it?
1: That's it.
2: You can't even get parking for 30,000 euros in Toronto.
1: I can't even buy a car. I still haven't even bought a car. I can't buy a car. So is it car or is it house by the beach in Italy?
2: Okay.
3: Wow. She's not staying.
2: We got to move the whole show there.
1: That's right.

0: 5:48. That's Michael Jackson. It's the Pooja and Gurdeep Show. All right. So I told you guys last week on Friday that I was going to my old family home because they found some old photos of us. And they were nice enough to email me and say, hey, do you want these or should we throw them away? And I went to the house. And you know I wanted to go inside to see how everything looked. Well, I did it on Saturday. And I'm going to tell you coming up how it all went down. Stick around.
1: Winner. Are you kidding me?
0: Julian, you just won $10,000. Yeah!
2: You just won $1,000. After
0: winner.
3: This is Pooja
0: and Gurdeep. Hi, no, I'm calling to see if you want your ducks clean.
3: No, you are not.
0: You just won
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0: What are we calling you for?
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0: Yes. Yes. To say good morning. Yes. This has been a great call. You have a great day. Thanks.
3: $1,000. Are you kidding me?
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17: With CHFI Traffic, I'm Scott Burnett. Westbound 401 at Brock Road in Pickering, we have two collisions in that area. They're off on the right shoulder. That's busy from west of Westney. At Carlingview in the right lane, there's a collision there as well. Eastbound 401 east of Kennedy in the collectors, two right lanes are blocked with construction. And on the southbound 404 this hour, the ramp to 16th Avenue is closed for road work. 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
0: Okay, so what happened, Pooch? I did it. I went to my old family home on Saturday.
2: Okay, so the deal was you were going to walk in and you brought coffee for the new homeowners and you were going to hope that they offered for you to come in and take a look without you having to be weird about it.
0: Yeah, this after I got an email last week that had as a subject heading my old family address. So it caught my attention right away, and it was the new homeowners. We sold the home 2 years ago after my father passed away, saying we were doing renovations and we found this box of family photos. Do you want it or should I get rid of it? Very nice of them to do that.
2: Yes.
0: So I said, yeah, we'll come pick it up. I grabbed my mom. We went.

0: put on my Saturday best. And I asked them if they wanted coffees. They said yes. They
1: Sorry, was your Saturday best a hat backwards or was...
0: No, I did the coif up nicely.
1: Oh, okay.
0: Put on a nice t-shirt, make it look like I'm a nice guy.
1: Oh, nice. You know, okay.
0: Yeah, you know. Mm-hmm.
1: Okay. I mean, it's convincing.
0: Put on a nice pair of slacks.
1: Better let this young man in.
0: A shirt with a collar. They look like I'm a nice guy. Little do they know.
1: He looks so nice. Okay, so then you get there. So
0: I was feeling good because when I asked you, can I pick you up coffees? They said yes. They said we take our coffee black. I'm like, great. If they're taking coffees, like they're not just going to take the coffees and hand me a box of photos at the door and then say bye, right? So go nervously. It's super weird turning down our old street. You're seeing other houses that have been renovated in the last 2 years. I'm like, oh my gosh. Pull up into our old driveway, and like the number of the house, they've put a different like plate for the number. I'm like, oh, that looks different. This is really the front door. They've changed the handles. I'm like, this is so weird. Ring the bell, and they answer. It's a young couple. They're super lovely. Like, they're in their 30s. Really nice. And before I can even hand them the coffee, they kind of step back, and they're like, come on in.
1: Come on.
0: I was like, oh, really? They're like, yeah, come on in. And the gentleman says, Do you guys want a tour?
1: Oh, my goodness.
0: And I started laughing, and I go, oh, my gosh. I go, I was hoping you'd ask. I didn't think you'd be the first thing out of your mouth. And they have done extensive renos on the house.
1: Oh, really?
0: Extensive renos to the point where it didn't even really feel like our house.
1: Really?
0: Which was actually a really nice thing. It helped me, in a weird way, psychologically disconnect. Like,
1: okay.
0: all the rooms were in the same place, but they, like, everything from, like, staining and scraping the floors and changing the color to staining the marble to, changing the rooms. One old bedroom had become, like, an office. And the basement, they completely changed. The old room where we used to have our billiards table and guest bedroom is now, like, a gym, a huge gym, which looks amazing. They put, like, the gym flooring, expensive equipment. They've changed, they built this huge bathroom that wasn't there in the basement that was just storage. Like,
1: you could have snuck a girl into that instead of
0: so much
1: what it was.
0: Yeah, I was like, I joked, I'm like, can I move back in? I'm like, this is so nice. They've really modernized the place. They got rid of some of the old fixtures like from the 70s and really modernized. It looks beautiful, and they were so sweet about it.
1: And they were kind, and they didn't think it was weird that you guys wanted a tour. Did you guys get emotional?
0: I didn't, and my mom didn't, and I think it's because the house changed enough that, like, walking into the old primary bedroom that was my mom's bedroom for almost 40 years, I looked at her, I was looking at her being like, is this going to get... And it wasn't. She was more like, oh, I really like what you've done with the bathroom. I wish we did that. So no, I was prepared for it to get emotional, but it didn't. And I think it's because they've made so many substantial changes, all of them that I approve of.
1: Wow.
0: I actually thought of you. I'm like, Pooj would really like this because you love design and decor. They did a really nice job.
1: How long did you stay?
0: Honestly, a while, like 45 minutes.
1: Wow.
0: Yeah, it was a proper... it's a relatively big house. Like, so they showed us every single floor.
1: Do you think they were listening to the show and recognized you? Or do you think that it was just like, they're just, you know, super kind, and they knew that, they kind of knew that's why you were there?
0: Honestly, it didn't come up. I left it in my email signature, like, Gurdeep Ahluwalia, host, Pooj and Gurdeep Show. They didn't bring it up. What I did for a living, or what I do for a living, didn't come up at all. Mm. I will tell you one funny moment. Like, obviously, I'm following their lead. It's their house. Like,
1: right.
0: Letting them take us into whatever rooms they want to show us. At one point, my mom is just like, oh, yeah, and she's like, oh, and I wonder about the den, and she walks ahead, the den's closed, opens up the...
1: No!
0: I'm like, Mom, not our house.
1: Yes.
0: And I saw her catch herself, and she went, oh, my gosh, I'm so sorry.
1: Wow.
0: So like, she's like, this was my husband's old study. Like, I've walked in here a million times.
1: Wow.
0: And I saw her catch herself and get a bit red, and he's like, it's okay, old habits.
1: Well, I'm glad it was a good experience for you. Did you leave, like, asking if they wanted to adopt you? Or was that too much?
0: I did not tell them. I was like, that's the window that I used to sneak girls into. I left that bit out of the story.
1: Oh, well, whoever they were, what are their names?
0: You know what? I'd rather leave it out just in case.
1: Let's say
0: protect
1: thank you
0: your
1: to
0: privacy.
1: Them.
0: Big thanks to them. You guys really went above and beyond, and couldn't have handed the house off to better people.

0: 6 o'clock, 24, already feeling like 31. We got Word World coming up for $100 right now. Let's check in with Scott Burnett.
1: Good morning. Today could be the hottest day of the year so far. Yellow heat warnings still in place across the GTA and much of the province. With today the one to really watch out for, we're keeping an eye on the mercury. The record high for a July 14th, nearly 37 degrees in 1995. That day also saw a Humidex value of 50. I'm hoping we don't break that record. There are just four games left to be played in the FIFA World Cup, and while sadly none of them will be played here in Canada, we are down to the final four teams, and FIFA Fan Fest at Fort York plans to show all four games on the big screen this afternoon at 3 p.m. It's the semifinal between France and Spain, with England and Argentina going tomorrow at 3. The Toronto Zoo has a new ambassador to its outreach and discovery team. His name is Takoda, and he's a one-year-old bald eagle. He was found hanging around workers at a gold mine in Gogoma, Ontario, about an hour south of Timmins, and didn't appear afraid to interact with him. Because of this, the zoo determined he was non-releasable. The zoo saying it's a powerful reminder not to feed wild animals. Takoda is Western Sioux for friend to everyone. In sports, Blue Jays pitcher Dylan Cease gets the start in tonight's MLB All-Star Game in Philadelphia, while fan favorite Ernie Clement will start at second base and bat ninth. CHFI weather, stay cool if you can today. The high at Pearson will be 37, feeling like 45, with lots of sunshine and a very high UV index. Clear overnight, but not much of a cool down to help you out. The low dropping to 25 degrees. Wednesday, sunny and a high of 33. I'm Scott Burnett.

0: Coming up, we have $100 on the line in a game we play that's called Word Whirl. I know, it's a mouthful. Sometimes it sounds like we're saying world.
1: Yeah.
0: Whirl, but we're saying word whirl.
1: Also, can I do it because Steph's been off?
0: Yeah.
1: Can I do it? It's Word Whirl. Party time. Excellent.
0: Woo, woo, woo, woo.
1: Oh, I thought you were going to join her.
0: Oh, I wanted to give her glory.

0: Celtics with a crazy streak of, oh yes, Steph missed that as well. Steph, while you were gone, we had 8 word whirl wins in a row, which is nuts.
1: Wow.
0: Yeah, crazy. The probability of that, less than 1% of happening.
1: I'm so glad that you mapped that out.
0: I had to. Yeah.
2: You had to. Yeah. That only makes sense. So I guess we'll see how it goes. This is how we play the game. It's very, very simple. I'm going to pick a word. Gurdeep's going to pick a word. We're going to whirl it up. And your job is to pick the team and the word you want to go with. If it lands on your word, you win $100. If it doesn't land on your word, we'll take the $100, add it to the jackpot for tomorrow.
0: It's a coin flip. So if you want to get in on this free money, $100, all you got to do is text WHIRL and your name to 981981. 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Do it now. 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
15: With CHFI Traffic, I'm Scott Burnett. Got a new problem at Lawrence and the DVP. The eastbound Lawrence ramp to the southbound DVP is closed for a police investigation that continues on the southbound DVP.

0: south of Lawrence. Eastbound 401 east of Kennedy and the Collectors, the two right lanes are blocked with construction. Westbound 401 at Brock Road and the Collectors, a partial lane is blocked with a collision. Emergency crews are on scene. People are using the express lanes to get around. That's busy from west of Salem. 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
3: We got word whirl for $100. We are calling our player right now.

0: It's Word World on a Tuesday morning. We are playing for $100, and we've got Helen from Oakville. Good morning, Helen. How you doing? Have you stepped outside yet? Is it already scorching in Oakville?
1: It's not too bad, actually.
2: Oh, good. Yeah, it just feels like 30 right now.
0: And it's
1: actually
0: only
1: not too bad. I will take this over snow any day.
0: I'm with you 1,000%. We may call you again when it's midday and it's 45 degrees with the Humidex and ask you how you feel.
1: Exactly. Fair enough.
2: I guess it will all depend on whether or not you win $100 in Word World.

0: which, you know, it's a fun game. It's pretty easy to play. I'm going to pick a word. Gurdeep's going to pick a word. And then all you have to do is pick a team and pick the word you think it's going to land on.
1: Okay.
2: So because it's so hot today, I live relatively close to the water. I like going for walks by the water, you know, cool down. It's always a few degrees cooler. It would be an ideal day to get out on a boat.
0: A what?
2: A boat. I'm saying it like, you know, Americans always say, we say a boot.
0: Yes.
2: But we say boat. We don't say boot. But I'm just saying it like Americans would think Canadians say, a boot.
0: Okay.
2: A boot.
0: Okay. Remind me not to get on a boot with you.
2: I'm not driving.
0: No, but just the way you say it would be enough for me to be like, I'm not getting on a boot with him.
2: Okay. We've already determined that I have to pay you to take my phone calls. So, yeah. Okay.
0: I want to go with beach. I'd much rather on a day like this be by the beach.
2: Okay, so you'll just be watching me on my boot from the shore?
0: Yes, from the beach.
2: Sorry, Helen, we're too much this morning.
1: That's okay.
2: What do you think? Team Beach or Team Gurdeep?
1: You know what? I am a boater. We've been boaters for 23 seasons. Mm. So that's where my summers are spent, on the boat, on Jurgeon Bay.
0: Oh, nice.
1: I have to go.
2: That's fantastic.
1: I have to go with boat.
2: Do you have your boating license?
1: Oh, yes.
2: Oh, that's great. I'll just get on your boot.
1: Absolutely.
0: Helen, have you ever said boot when describing your boat?
1: Maybe after a few beverages.
2: Yeah, after a couple of Aperol spritzies.
0: What's your excuse?
2: I don't have my booting license.
0: No, that's probably why. Okay, so this is what we're going to do. Helen, we're going to warm up our words. He's got boot. I've got beach.
2: She's going Team Gurdeep.
0: Team Gurdeep. Let's see.
1: I am.
3: Boot.
0: Beach.
3: Boot.
0: Yeah! Helen, you just...
1: Fantastic.
0: Yes, you just won $100.
1: Amazing. Thank you so very much.
2: That will get you exactly one cocktail on King Street West.
1: And about 1 liter of gas.
0: Yes,
2: there we go.
0: This is true.
2: Helen, thanks so much for listening to the Pooja and Gurdeep Show. You have a great day.
1: You as well. Take good care.
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2: Well, this is really cool. If you remember Honest Ed's,
0: yes.
2: One of their iconic signs has resurfaced.
0: Ooh.
2: And you can see it now in an alley in Toronto. I'll tell you more about it.
0: Coming
2: up in the Daily Dose.

0: Brian Adams on a Tuesday morning, 6:23, already feeling like 30 degrees. It's going to be a hot one.
1: The Daily Double
2: with Pooja and Gurdeep.
0: We got two stories you need to know. Pooja, what you got?
3: So we can look forward to semifinal action today with France versus Spain. It's happening at 3 o'clock. And the winner is going to advance to the championship match on Sunday. I can't believe it's almost over. Mm-hmm. I can't believe Sunday will be the last of it.
0: They should do the World Cup every summer.
3: They should.
0: It's honestly, it's fun. It's great. Why not? Every 4 years is too much of a break.
3: And I think we're all so caught up in it. Maybe it's because we were one of the host cities. I'm not sure. But now we feel like we know soccer or football, mm-hmm. right? How do you think you would do as a player against the professionals, like on the field?
0: Oh, in a match? Horribly.
3: Maybe making us question our own, you know, soccer skills. However, there was actually a question that was part of a survey. They asked Americans this question. How would you do if you had a penalty kick against a World Cup goalkeeper? Just one.
0: Oh, a penalty kick. Oh, that's different. That's not the game. That's a very static.
3: Just a penalty kick. Do you think you could do it?
0: They asked Americans.
3: Yeah, just like you got the one shot at
0: it. I'm going to say the Americans said yes.
3: Yes, they did.
0: Yeah.
3: 28% of them believe that they could score on a professional goalkeeper.
0: Honestly, that percentage sounds about right. I bet if you took 100 random Americans, average random Americans, about 28 out of 100 would score if they had a shot. I think that's about right.
3: Okay. Well,
0: on a penalty kick, the net is huge.
3: It is. It looks massive.
0: There's so much guesswork. A goaltender either is guessing going left low, left high, right low, right high, or do you stand in place? Because sometimes they do trickery where they just shoot it straight.
3: Right.
0: I mean, obviously, I know there's some craftsmanship with how you sell it and how you fake it as a kicker.
3: But even as a goalkeeper, being able to anticipate.
0: Yeah.
3: But it's such a huge goal, you're saying, that the chances are low?
0: If you gave me 5 shots as an average athlete, one of them is going in, which is about 20%. So, yeah.
3: Right. Okay. Well, when they did this survey, it was 2,000 Americans. Gen Z had the most confidence. 43% of them thinking that they could do it.
0: You know what? Gen Z is also younger and in their athletic prime. So that actually kind of makes some sense.
3: Yes.
0: Right?
3: And the older, wiser baby boomers, only 12% of them said that they would be able to do it.
0: Yeah. I mean, they might do it and crack a hip. You get it.
3: And by the way, I should also mention, as part of the survey, they were also asking about watching the games. And so many people admitted that at least 26% of them admitted that they have not gone to work or got out of work early to go watch the games, which, you know, how many games have there been already?
0: 100.
3: 100
0: have
3: games.
0: Been played, yeah.
3: I feel like it's always on, right?
0: It's great. I love it. I'm going to miss it.
3: I love it too. But guess what? There's going to be a lot of people who are not going to be at work this afternoon. I just have a feeling.
0: And tomorrow afternoon.
3: There you go.
0: Yeah.
3: What do you got?
0: Okay, so this is really fun. This story touched on some nostalgia. You remember going down to Honest Ed's as a kid?
3: Yes.
0: We were in Bathurst. Yeah, we used to go down there. Little piece of old Toronto is back. Honest Ed's, one of their iconic neon arrow signs has been spotted more than 8 years after the store closed. I'm not talking about the big flashy Honest Ed sign out front that you're all probably thinking of. This is a red vertical sort of slender neon sign. It's an arrow that points down into the side. It says Honest Ed's vertically.
3: It's now
0: up in an alley in the Bloor and Bathurst area where the store lived. Alley sounds like, really, in an alley? It's actually a very cool little new neighborhood, micro neighborhood that's been created. Part of it is the Mervish Village condos, but they're also bringing back Ed's Alley with these old vintage style signs, which I like very much. The alley is going to have 25 tiny retail shops where small businesses can test out like new ideas
3: without
0: committing long term to a big rental deposit. It's like a startup playground is how it's being described. So you can grab a coffee, discover a cool new local business, and pretend you're going to buy like a lamp, a plunger, and a tuxedo at Honest Ed's for $15. Is there a store you miss most that you know from childhood that you would want back?

0: this during the summer? What are you only doing during the summer?
1: Okay. Give us a call with your guests. 416-872-2434. That's 416-872-CHFI. All right, it's 6:31. It already feels like 30 degrees. Let's check in with Scott Burnett.
2: Good morning. The yellow heat warning continues for Toronto and the GTA, with temperatures expected to peak today, which can be incredibly dangerous, and not just for those susceptible to the extreme temps. Drink water, take in the shade as much as you can, close the blinds to help cooling your space, and if it gets too much, there are cooling centers open right across the GTA. Check your city's website for locations. Bonnie Crombie will be registering as a mayoral candidate in Mississauga today. She held that city's top job for 10 years from 2014 to 2024. Stepping down to lead the Ontario Liberals. She resigned from that position earlier this year after failing to secure a seat in the 2025 provincial election. Ontario municipal elections take place October 26th. New numbers suggest the World Cup matches held in Toronto and Vancouver only delivered a modest number of travelers to those cities last month. The numbers of non-U.S. residents coming into both cities' airports was up around 35,000 people in June, or about 8.7% compared to last year. Although of that number, travel from countries of teams playing on Canadian soil jumped almost 33%. In sports, a couple of Blue Jays will start in tonight's MLB All-Star Game. Pitcher Dylan Cease, who will take the mound in the first, and Ernie Clement, who will take second base. BJ skipper John Schneider gets the reins to the AL squad. First pitch at 8 p.m. And the first semifinal of the FIFA World Cup goes at 3 this afternoon between France and Spain. That'll be played on the big screen at FIFA Fan Fest at Fort York. CHFI weather, another scorcher on the way. Today's high at Pearson, 37, feeling like 45 with lots of sunshine, so slather on the sunscreen if you're heading out. Clear overnight with a low of 25. Wednesday, sunny and 33. I'm Scott Burnett.

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1: With Pooja and Gurdeep.
2: Okay, here it is. 30% of people admit they only do this in the summer.
3: What are you only doing in the summer? Let's go to Andrew in Toronto.
4: I'm going to say drink iced coffees.
2: Drink iced coffees.
3: Oh, yeah.
2: Makes sense.
3: Yeah. Maybe not. Actually, we should ask Fishtifer, because Fishtifer, I think you get iced coffees year-round. Is that true?
5: Yes. It can be.
2: I'm so glad we turned on your mic for that response.
5: Yes.
3: Confirmed.
5: Minus 36 or plus 36, I'm getting an iced coffee.
3: So, Andrew, good guess, but there are some people, like Fishtifer, who drink it year-round.
4: Oh, okay. I only drink it in the summer.
3: Yeah.
2: That makes sense. Yes. Good guess, Andrew. Not the one, though.
4: Okay, have a great day.
2: Take care.
4: Bye-bye.
3: Let's go to Scarborough. Kate, do you have a guess to our Nearly Impossible Question?
6: Well, it's either wear deodorant or shave legs.
3: Only in the summer, huh?
2: Wow. Au naturel for the other three seasons?
3: Okay. Well, I mean, you do you, Kate. It's a good guess, but not the right answer.
6: Okay. Thank you.
2: Have a good one.
3: Bye.
6: Okay. Bye. You too. Bye.
2: Francesca from Vaughan, what's your guess?
7: Shave your legs.
2: Oh, that's a popular guess for some reason.
3: So that only happens in the summer, huh?
7: Oh, yeah. Well, I mean, sometimes for me, unless you're on vacation or something, but my father.
3: Wow.
2: So by winter, then, is it just like you're wearing like an extra layer of long johns, pretty much? Kind of like in terms of the coverage?
7: Yeah, I guess so. I mean, the only time you can really feel it is in the wind, but there's your pants are covered, so you can't really feel anything.
3: Francesca, right now, this is TMI for Gurdeep. He had no idea this was
7: okay.
3: A thing.
7: You can't see me. You're never going to know it's me.
3: He's going to be in Vaughan. He's going to be like, are you Francesca?
2: Is this like a thing?
7: There's lots of Francescas in Vaughan.
3: Yeah.
2: Is this like a thing all women do?
3: Well, there's definitely days where you're like, I can go without. Because,
2: but not
3: like,
2: seasons.
3: I don't know about a whole season.
2: Okay.
3: I don't know.
2: You got my whole seasons on. Thank you for the guest, Francesca. That's not the one.
7: Okay, thank you.
2: Take
7: Bye.
2: Care. Now I'm picturing Francesca's hair blowing in the wind on her legs. Is this real? Are women not shaving legs for three seasons?
3: I mean, look, it's so individual, too. Not everyone, you know, grows a lot of hair, right?
2: How thick does it get, though? Would it be like Fishtifer's beard?
3: It depends. It's very individual. Plus, like, if you have blonde hair, you don't see it as much, you know. It's like,
2: yeah, but you feel it if you're caressing.
3: Plus, it's

0: 2026, okay? We don't have to shave, all right?
1: No, I know, I guess, but then I don't have to caress.
0: Did you say caress?
1: That's right.
0: Do you use that word?
1: Well, I mean, not lately.
0: Come here. Let me caress you. It's the summer months. You probably should shave.
1: These are the only 3 months I can caress. Get over here.
0: Oh, wow. Okay. Sorry, that is TMI. Okay, we are getting lots of texts at 981-981. Oh, sunscreen Lord. Is one of the guesses. That's a good one.
1: That's a logical one.
0: Yes. Yeah. Dana saying, eat watermelon.
1: Oh, that's great.
0: Yeah.
1: Do that year round, though.
0: Connie saying eat ice cream.
1: Okay.
0: Yeah.
1: These are all really good guesses. These all make much more sense to me.
0: Yes. None of them are correct. I think we need a hint.
1: Okay. 30% of people admit they only do this during the summer. What's the hint?
0: It involves the outdoors.
1: It involves the outdoors. And I'll take it a step further and say you probably aren't doing this today because it's too hot.
0: Yes.
1: Okay, so 30% of people say they only do this during the summer. It involves the outdoors, but today might be too hot to do this. 416-872-CHFI. It's not Shave Your Legs.
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0: Do you know how much money you just won?
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0: Yeah!
3: Oh my gosh.
0: Oh my gosh. Do you know why we're calling?
3: Yes, I do. Cash call.
1: Pinch yourself. This is real. 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
4: With CHFI traffic, I'm Scott Burnett. Westbound 401 at Brock Road, the collector lanes are partially blocked with a collision. Emergency crews are on scene. They're using the express lanes to get around that. It's busy from Salem. Southbound 400, the ramp to Highway 49, the right lane is blocked with a collision. And eastbound Gardner, busy from Park Lawn to Jameson. There's no shortcut for saving time, but saving money is simple. 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
7: Still looking for the answer to this. 30% of people admit they only do this during the summer. We gave you a couple of hints. We said it involves the outdoors, but you're probably not doing it today because it's too hot.
8: Amy from Hamilton saying cut the lawn.
7: Oh, cut the lawn.
8: Yeah.
7: That's a good guess.
8: That don't makes sense. Mm-hmm. Fits the hint, but not the right answer.
7: Okay, more of your guesses are coming up right after Backstreet Boys gets it their way.

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2: All right, here it is for your Tuesday. 30% of people admit they only do this during the summer. We're learning a lot about what you only do in the summer. We gave you a hint.
3: We're learning maybe too much.
2: Maybe too much. Mm-hmm. We are learning that it involves the outdoors.
3: Yes, and you probably aren't doing it today. You might, but you might not because it's too hot today.
2: Too hot today, yeah.
3: Great guesses coming in. A few people, including Kate, said ride a bike.
2: Oh, that's good. Fits the hint as well.
3: Yeah.
2: Tammy's saying suntan in a bikini.
3: Yeah. Also fits the hint. That would be outdoors, but maybe today's too hot. Mm-hmm. Going to feel like 45 with the Humidex today. Alyssa saying, is it sit outside in bare feet?
2: Yeah, you're not doing that year round. You're only doing that in the summer.
3: Pavement is scorching today.
2: Yes. Mm-hmm. Okay, all of it, good guesses. They all fit the hint, but not the right one.
3: Let's try some calls here. Diana in Mississauga, what do you think?
4: Barbecuing.
2: Ooh, great guess. You're getting closer to the right answer.
3: Yeah, you're very close to the right answer, but it's you're like answer adjacent. If you think of something very close to that, give us a call back.
4: Okay, thank you.
3: Bye-bye.
2: Bye. Hi, good morning. Wes from Toronto, what's your guess?
5: I'm going to say play tennis or pickleball or eat your lunch outside.
3: You got it! Yay! It's eat your lunch outside.
2: Wes, how did you know that that was the answer?
5: I just was thinking, like, you said it was too hot or something, and who'd want to eat their lunch outside today?
2: Mm-hmm.
3: Yeah,
2: mm-hmm.
3: You got it with your third of three guesses there.
5: I'm not going to lie. My mind's going crazy with Gurdeep there, but...
3: What do you mean?
2: Which part?
5: I can just see him pressing some beautiful lady's leg and his fingers got in the hair on the leg.
3: No.
2: Gurdeep's like, let me take you out to the balcony so I can see how it blows in the wind.
3: Wes, tell me I'm not the only dude grossed out by this.
5: Kinda, yeah.
3: Thank you.
5: You're rubbing a leg, it feels like a beard.
3: Oh, gosh.
2: Guys, let's not go that far. You're just not shaving.
3: It doesn't for three mean seasons, it's going to be like you can braid it. It's so long. Want to do French braids on my legs?
2: Only if you promise that I can caress it later. Okay, Wes, yes, you got the right answer. Thank you so much for playing.
5: All right, have a great day.
3: What if you were bike riding and your leg hair is so long it got caught in the spokes?
2: Come on.
3: And it gets all your leg hair gets all tangled up.
2: Is this what you're thinking about the whole time?
3: Now I am, because I mean all of you who guessed not shaving your legs for 9 months.
2: You do you, whatever makes you happy, okay?
3: To a point.
2: As long as you're not being caressed, you're fine.
3: All right, let's cleanse the palate here. We got Cash Call for $2,000 coming up after the weekend.

0: We have a $2,000 cash call coming up in moments right now. Let's get a news update with Scott Burnett.
1: Good morning. We could see more record-breaking heat in the GTA today. That yellow heat warning continues for much of the province. The City of Toronto reminding you pools, splash pads, beaches, cooling centers, and water stations are available right across town to help you keep cool. And I'll say it again and again, don't leave your pet in a hot car, period. A candlelight vigil was held yesterday in the wake of Saturday's shooting at the Salsa on St. Clair Festival. There was a sacred fire outside St. Matthew's United Church at St. Clair and Christie. There were prayers and a moment of silence. The victims have since been identified as two men aged 20 and 25. Both appeared to be targeted. Astronomers have found sugar lurking between the stars. Erythrulose has been found in the interstellar medium, the thin clouds of gas and dust littered between the stars. They say it's the same type of sugar that's found in raspberries and self-tanners. Researchers in Spain used two dish-shaped radio telescopes to collect data from a large gas cloud near the center of the Milky Way. In sports, just four teams remain in the FIFA World Cup. The first semifinal goes at 3 this afternoon between France and Spain. The winner heads to the final on Sunday. Meantime, the Cardinals' Jordan Walker is your 2026 Home Run Derby champ, going yard 12 times to Kyle Schwarber's 11 in the final at last night's All-Star festivities in Philadelphia. The All-Star game goes tonight with the Jays' Dylan Cease, your AL starting pitcher. CHFI weather, it's going to be hot. Today's high of 37, going to feel like 45 with lots of sunshine and a very high UV index. Clear overnight, not much relief though with the low dropping to 25. Wednesday, sunny and a high of 33. I'm Scott Burnett.
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4: It's the cash call, and your only job is to pick up the phone, and somehow it doesn't happen. There are times when it doesn't happen, and it usually is like a Monday.
5: I mean, hey, listen, let me turn the tables on you. Do you like answering calls from strangers?
4: No, I do not. However, if
5: you don't even answer my call.
4: That's true.
5: It rings like 18 times.
4: If you were offering me $2,000, I would pick up on the first ring.
5: Wow, you literally have to pay for your friendship. This is getting very sad.
4: Look, a lot of people don't answer the phone. We get it. But when there's $2,000 on the line and you only have four rings to do it, and you entered in a keyword, you knew that you could get the call, pick up the phone.
5: But nobody thinks it's going to be them. It could be you next for $2,000.

0: Answer the cash call.
1: It is time for a $2,000 cash call.
2: Yes, we are hoping we get a pickup. Only four rings to do it. We call from a private number. I know nobody wants to pick up the phone. I got it. You know, not everybody is into picking up the phone at 7 o'clock in the morning. But if there's $2,000 on the line...
1: That's a game changer.
2: Yeah.
1: Okay, let's do it. Let's make a $2,000 cash call. That's one. You got four rings to pick up.
3: Hello?
1: Hello, we're looking for Melissa Gill.
2: Hi, Melissa. Do you know who's calling you?
3: I think it's Pooja. It's from what?
1: Yes. Yes, it is Pooja and Gurdeep from 98.1 CHFI. Are you driving right now?
3: I am, actually, yes.
1: Okay. Okay, but you're safe. You're driving hands-free, obviously.
3: I'm safe, yes. I'm okay. On a Bluetooth, 100%.
1: Okay.
2: Okay. Well, we're calling because this is the cash call, and do you know what that means?
3: I think I might have won a little bit of money.
1: You won a lot of bit of money. You just won $2,000!
2: Melissa, so yesterday at 3:36 p.m., you texted the word carry, and that is what won you $2,000.
3: Wow, thank you so much.
1: Melissa, I know you're driving right now, and this is all fresh and live, but any idea what you might do with Too Large?
3: Maybe a bit of a fall vacation?
1: Ooh, that's good.
2: Nice. Yes, you can start planning it now. That's fantastic.
1: Melissa, unrelated and very personal question. Do you shave your legs in the fall, winter, and spring?
3: Yes.
1: Okay, good. You're my people. I'm very glad you won the money.
2: If she was not listening earlier, this comes out of nowhere. It seems very inappropriate.
1: Yes, yeah, I'm probing a little bit. I'm sorry. I'm just very curious. Melissa, thank you. And congratulations.
3: Thank you so much.
2: Congratulations once again to Melissa. We got HR on line two. They want to talk to you, Gurdeep, about asking the callers about when they shave their legs.
1: Right.
2: But with that, do make sure that you are listening in the 8 o'clock hour because that's when we're going to have your very first keyword. Don't forget, we have 12 in total. We start at 8 a.m. Every hour, there'll be a different keyword until 8 p.m. And also, with every keyword you enter in, not only are you in for $1,000 tomorrow at this time, you're also in for $10,000 on August 4th.
0: Coming up next on the Pooja and Gurdeep Show.
1: We are all back together and we're so happy. Steph is back from her trip in Italy. She went for the first time. How was it? Was it Murphy's Law? We're going to find out what's bugging Steph in 10 minutes. There is a new viral product at Costco that's finally available in Canada. Pooja is going to tell you all about that at 7:35. And guys, I did it. I went to my old family home over the weekend after living there for almost 40 years. We got so many messages from you asking how it went. I will tell you just after 8 a.m.

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3: With CHFI Traffic, I'm Scott Burnett. Westbound 401 at Brock Road, the collector lanes are partially blocked with a collision. Emergency crews are on scene. They're using the express lanes to get by. That's busy from Salem. On the southbound 404 DVP combo, it's busy from south of Finch to south of Lawrence. And then south of Eglinton, watch out, we've got a stalled vehicle on the left shoulder. And eastbound Gardner, busy from Humber Bridge to Jameson. 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
6: Steph is back from Italy and had a wonderful family trip, making incredible memories. But we want to know, did anything bug her while she was away? Or are we looking at a brand new Steph? That's next.

0: Aerosmith on a Tuesday morning, 7:19 right now. Feels like 30 degrees, working our way up to into the mid-40s with the Humidex.
1: Dearly beloved, we are gathered here to find out.
2: What is bugging Steph? For those of you who are not familiar, Steph is Murphy's Law personified. If something is going to go wrong, it will probably go wrong and happen to Steph. And she just got back from Italy. I got to say, I don't think we heard a single complaint about anything. And we like there was some texting back and forth.
3: No.
2: Didn't hear anything.
3: That's right. There's nothing.
0: Your social media stories were all positive.
3: Yeah,
0: your
3: that's
0: post.
3: Right.
0: And I don't know. It's weird to just...
3: Is it weird?
0: Well, yeah.
3: We're
0: used to you in the most lovable way, complaining and venting to us, and it hasn't happened in weeks.
3: Because I feel like I've found where I'm supposed to be.
2: Which is not here.
3: It's not here.
0: So everything went smooth on your trip?
3: Yeah.
0: Your reunion with your family, meeting them for the first time was all...
3: It was all good. Everything was like, I had already been there forever. It was so bizarre,
2: okay, hold
3: but
2: on, hold
3: so
2: on.
3: Good.
2: Your kids didn't bug you?
3: Well, my kids always bug me. Yeah,
0: like they had a good time. They weren't like, "Oh, this is cringe."
3: No, no,
2: they were like, "I'm bored."
3: Nope, there was no, "I'm bored." They kind of didn't want to do some stuff. Like if we were going to someone's house and we were there for long, they'd kind of be like, "Hey, can we go to the beach?" Because we were so close to the sea, they wanted to go hang out there.
2: Sure. Right,
3: but there was no like major complaints, and I didn't get a migraine. There was no like neck pain. There was one migraine, but that's because I had way too much wine and grappa.
0: You have a tan.
3: I had a tan. It was. I just...
0: And your partner Stefano had a good time.
3: Yeah.
0: Like it was all
3: okay,
0: smooth.
3: Okay. What about the heat? There's a heat wave in Italy. What
2: I
3: about
2: know,
3: that?
2: But
0: you
2: so
0: always
2: I,
0: complain
3: it,
0: about the
3: it
0: weather.
3: It started bothering me, and then I was like, I don't care. I don't care. Nothing bothered me.
0: No, vacation stuff is different.
2: she real. She's positive.
3: And then Chris is like, I'm sun kissed. I got a glow. See, it's all so much better when
2: wow.
3: I'm not here.
0: And for people who don't know, you generally have like 1 to 2 migraines a week.
3: Yeah. Like I already had one yesterday and this morning.
2: Okay, hold
0: Justin's
2: on.
0: Coming
3: I'm
0: back.
3: Just saying.
2: What about the airport? Did the air that thing bugged you at the airport?
0: Long lines, delays,
3: there was
0: rude
3: no,
0: people.
3: No. The EES is like so quick at Rome Airport. It's crazy.
2: Really?
3: Yeah.
2: So all that worry for nothing.
0: All the waiting I had to do in Lisbon. You didn't have any
3: None.
0: Of that in Italy.
3: Zero. Zero. And when you go into Rome, it's like a shopping mall. It's not even an airport. I'm like, where am I? And then the food's all great.
0: Strangers were nice to you?
3: There were no strangers. Everyone's family.
2: Wow.
3: It's awesome.
0: Is that like the slogan for the town?
2: Everyone's family. There's no strangers. Everyone's family.
0: But in
2: family.
0: Italian.
3: Yes.
2: Okay, I'm even having trouble coming up with stuff that might bug you, Steph, because
0: yeah.
2: you just, you're so zen right now.
3: I know.
0: Don't get me wrong. Like, I'm really glad your fortune's turned around, but I kind of like when you like are just complaining about
3: Don't
0: all
3: worry
0: stuff
3: about
0: going
3: it.
0: Wrong
3: Listen,
0: in your
3: it's
0: life.
3: Like day two here, and I still have to go find a car. I'm still getting migraines. My
2: okay.
3: kids are
2: right.
3: Everything's gonna
2: okay.
3: come back.
0: Oh,
3: don't
0: so
3: worry.
0: Your luck, your fortune changing is just an Italian thing.
3: Yes, yes.
0: Yeah.
3: And
0: oh.
3: only in Italian. It's not in English.
0: Ah.
2: So what you're saying is give it 48 hours.
3: Yes.
2: You'll be back with something that's bugging
3: yeah,
2: you.
3: Yeah, tomorrow I'll have something to complain about.
2: Okay.
0: Is it wrong that I'm not mad about that?
2: Bring it on.
0: This is the fate of Steph.

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2: It is going to be so hot today. It is going to feel into the mid-40s with the humidex. That could be the hottest day of the year. Look out.

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2: And a nun from Brampton is hoping to beat Gurdeep, or should I say his 11-year-old daughter Myra is hoping that he beats Gurdeep, because get this, Gurdeep, he didn't actually even sign up to play the game today. He unknowingly got signed up by Myra, the 11-year-old.
3: Myra grabbed your phone and texted in, and now here you are, live playing Can't Beat Gurdeep.
4: Yeah, that is a fun way to start my day, you know?
3: You're like, what is
4: totally
3: this?
4: Totally unexpected, right?
2: Maybe Myra just thinks that her dad is smarter than Gurdeep, and that's why she signed you up.
4: You know, when she asked me, I thought this was something like, you know, one of those lucky draw contests or something, that she's like, okay, guys, just put your name. I had no idea this was like a live radio contest.
2: Well, I hope you're good at trivia, because I'm going to give you 5 trivia questions. I'm going to give the same 5 to Gurdeep. You have to get more right than him. If you do that, you're going to win $100 of his money. So, Ananda, why don't you do the honors? You can kick him out of the studio for us.
4: Which, you know, he's such an outstanding co-host. Gurdeep, why don't you just go stand out?
3: I see. That was like a compliment and a get the heck out of here.
2: Yeah, I like that. Okay, he is gone. Okay, here we go, Anand.
4: All right, let's do this.
2: Mariska Hargitay will become the first woman to host the Emmys in 15 years. What long-running police drama franchise begins with the famous dun-dun sound?
4: I'm gonna say The Rookie.
2: A record 30 million people watched the U.S. and Belgium World Cup match, making it the most watched soccer game in U.S. history. What country has won the most men's FIFA World Cups?
4: Would be Argentina.
2: A new study says people's ideal movie length is now just 88 minutes. What 1997 Leonardo DiCaprio movie became the first film to earn more than $1 billion worldwide?
4: Yeah, I'm going to say Titanic.
2: Jeopardy is hiring a new clue writer for up to $178,000 U.S. a year. In Jeopardy, contestants must phrase their responses in the form of what?
4: Questions. That's easy.
2: Speaking a second language could help slow brain aging. What language is primarily spoken in Brazil?
4: Portuguese.
2: Okay.
4: Brazilian Portuguese, to be precise.
2: Okay. Anand, we're going to get Gurdeep to come back in, see how he does with the same 5 questions. Okay.
3: Okay.
2: All right, here we go. Mariska Hargitay will become the first woman to host the Emmys in 15 years. What long-running police drama franchise begins with the famous dun-dun sound?
3: Right. She's known for Law and Order.
2: A record 30 million people watched the U.S.

0: and Belgium World Cup match, making it the most watched soccer game in U.S. history.
1: Mm.
0: What country has won the most men's FIFA World Cups?
1: I'm so glad Americans all tuned in to see U.S. get whooped 4-1 by Belgium. That was great. Belgium, best jerseys in the tournament, by the way. Brazil has the most World Cups.
0: A new study says people's ideal movie length is now just 88 minutes. What 1997 Leonardo DiCaprio movie became the first film to earn more than $1 billion worldwide?
1: Oh, it's so good. You don't love it, Pooch, but I do. It's Titanic.
0: Jeopardy is hiring a new clue writer for up to $178,000 U.S. a year.
1: Hmm.
0: In Jeopardy, contestants must phrase their responses in the form of what?
1: What is a question?
0: Oh, look at you.
1: Mm.
0: Speaking a second language could help slow brain aging. What language is primarily spoken in Brazil?
1: I've never been to Brazil. It's on my list, but they speak primarily Portuguese there, I believe.
0: Okay. Anand, you got 3 out of 5 correct.
2: Mm-hmm.
0: Gurdeep, you got all 5 correct.
1: Felt pretty good about that one.
0: Right? So you know what you got wrong in the end. And
2: I do. Yeah. Law and order.
0: Yes. Mm. And it was Brazil, not Argentina.
2: Brazil, yeah.
0: In the end, you didn't beat Gurdeep. You know what that means?
1: Anand, you were so much fun, though, and shout out to your daughter for entering you in a contest you did not consent to.
2: Totally fine.
0: And don't worry, Anand, no matter what happened in the game today, you're still leaving a winner. You're going to head to Upla Stouffville with a family 4-pack of tickets for an unforgettable adventure, making summer memories with you and your family and your friends. Get ready to bounce. You can climb and explore at the largest suspended outdoor trampoline in North America. I'm sure Myra will have a great time there. Thank you so much for playing.
2: Thank you. No, that's amazing. Thank you so much, Pooja and Gurdeep. You guys are awesome.
0: And just a reminder, we play every day at this time for $100 of Gurdeep's money.
3: Get your phone ready.
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1: We got your first of 12 Cash Call keywords right now. You'll get one every single hour, 8 a.m. to 8 p.m. And this gets you in on $1,000 tomorrow. It also gets you in on the big draw, which is happening Tuesday, August 4th. That'll be for $10,000.
0: So the keyword this hour is shore. Shore.
1: As in Pauly Shore.
0: Or is the Lake Shore?
1: Oh, yeah.
0: Yeah.
1: Or, yeah.
0: Or Jersey Shore.
1: I prefer Pauly Shore. A little Biodome action in Encino Man.
0: Mm-hmm. Shore.
1: You remember Pauly Shore?
0: I do, yeah. He used to do it.
1: Oh, Fishtifer says he can do a Pauly Shore. Let's hear it.
5: Squeezing the jib.
1: That's the one I was hoping you were going to do.
0: Very good.
5: I just watched the Encino Man. Yes.
1: Nice.
0: Okay, well, we've established that we know our shores.
1: Yeah.
0: S-H-O-R-E is how you spell it. Shore. And your full name to 981-981. In that order, Shore. And your full name to 981-981. And you're in for the 8 o'clock hour.
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0: Couple days break from the World Cup. That felt weird. We're back. We're down to four teams, Pooj. We got the semifinals. One match today, France and Spain at 3 o'clock. This is in Dallas. Fun fact, it is hotter in Toronto today than it is in Dallas, Texas.
1: Wow. They're still going to need that hydration break, though.
0: Oh, yeah. Well, at the 22-minute mark, you can't miss the hydration break. Even the field gets hydrated.
1: We're excited. Are you cheering for a particular team?
0: At this point, I'm cheering for England.
1: Oh, it's yeah.
0: 1960. But in today's match, France and Spain, I don't know. Spain, honestly, they play kind of a boring style. So I guess France, Mbappe's electric. Mm. But I do want to see England win the whole thing. What about you?
1: Same.
0: Same thing.
1: Yeah, Team England. We both have family there, and Paul grew up in England.
0: I am very sad that Erling Haaland is out, though, the Viking. I was cheering for him so hard.
1: So many people
0: were. I couldn't
1: tell
0: my family in England I was cheering for him in Denmark. It's just so compelling.
1: Blame it on your algorithms. I kept getting everything on my feed.
0: I told you, it's because every time you go to the bathroom, I take your phone and I go, Haaland, Haaland, Haaland, Haaland, Haaland, Haaland, Haaland.
1: Stop doing that.
0: We're out of here. Bye.
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0: CHFI Traffic, I'm Scott Burnett. Eastbound 401, busy approaching Mavis to Huron, Ontario and the Collectors, then again from Dixie to Kiel Express and Collectors, and from Bayview and the Express and Collectors to the 404. Southbound 404 DVP combo, busy approaching Elgin Mills to 16th, then from Finch all the way down to Richmond, and westbound QEW at Appleby in the HOV lane, we have a stalled vehicle that's busy from west of Bronte.
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Michelle Butterly. Hello, good morning. You know what? In life, sometimes you're just like, I am just tired. And then you think, I'm just not tired. I am sick and tired. You know what I'm sick and tired of? Now, right now in your brain, it might be like listing off a whole bunch of things. What is Michelle going on about now? But honestly, it's paying more at the pumps. It's paying more for gas. I'm not about it. And there's going to be another jump at the pumps tonight, up to 7 cents a liter. So I don't know if you got a road trip plan or something, but fill her up today, okay? 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

0: levitating.
1: I'm Michelle Lutterly. Hi, how you doing this morning? So you won't be levitating. You're just going to be melting today. Let's just say it. It's hot. It's beyond hot, really. It's extremely hot. The extreme heat wave and warning is in effect for Toronto, the GTA, all of Ontario. Humidex will make it feel like it's going up to about 45 degrees. Hottest day of the year so far for 2026. That's today. And if you're thinking, surely it's not that hot. Like, surely it's not that hot. Stop calling me Shirley. If you know, you know. But like, seriously, it's already 32. Feeling like 41 degrees outside with the humidity right now. And it's just going to get hotter for this afternoon. Stay cool, friends. If you can. Freezer section at the store sounds good right now. CHFI.

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0: Morning Show, Butterly. Hi, good afternoon. So you think maybe you'll beg off work a little bit early today because you know it is game one of the semifinals. FIFA World Cup semis go today, 3 o'clock, Spain and France.
1: Are you ready? Watch some football!
0: Oh, wait, no, not that kind of football. No, I got the wrong sport. Yeah, you know, JK. Okay, so it's Spain and France, 3 o'clock. Are there watch parties in the city? You betcha there are. Bars, clearly, restaurants around the city will be airing the game. Stack Marketplace will also have the game on. And Nathan Phillips Square, who are you rooting for here in the semifinal? The first of two semifinals, clearly. Spain and France, 3 o'clock today. FIFA World Cup. Who's winning? Who's playing that final on Sunday? What do you think? 98.1 CHFI.

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Hi. Now, unless you like to sit on the surface of the sun, you know, it's not heavenly being outside when it's as hot as it is today with this Humidex hovering around 40, 45. Like, what are you talking about? So, because of that, Toronto is keeping

keeping 8 outdoor pools open for free late night swims tonight, because you know what it's like if you cannot bring your core temperature down. It just makes for a really rough night, and a good sleep could be had if you just get that core temperature down before you go to bed. So because of the heat wave, 8 pools staying open late tonight till 11:45. That's Alex Duff at Christie Pitts, Giovanni Cabato at Earls Court, Heron Park, McGregor, Monarch Park, North Toronto Memorial Pool, Smithfield Pool, and Gus Ryder at Sunnyside. Those will all be staying open until 11:45 tonight, so we can all try to beat the heat. That's what it's all about this time of year, isn't it? 98.1.

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1: Adult tantrum parties is a thing. 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
2: Burnt toast. Multitasking, making my coffee, getting ready. I put a toast in the toaster. And if I burn my toast, I'm just so rattled. Because now, here's why. I hate wasting food, so I don't want to just throw it away and put another toast in the toaster. I'm going to try and salvage that toast. 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And you start scraping the burn off. But now your sink is just raining down breadcrumbs. 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And then you scrape that toast so thin. Is there any toast left? 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It just caves in the middle.
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So not a surprise for her next album. In French. 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

0: What's up? 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

Michelle Butterly. Hi. And like, honestly, it's so hot today that you just do anything to get to Wet n Wild Toronto. Am I right? 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Wet n Wild Toronto is going to give you a full day of fun for your whole fam jam for the summer. A really, really good time. 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
2: 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So another keyword coming up this hour, plus lots of great music. 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

us going, Michelle left me what she played, and I'm going to play none of the songs that she did. That is her no repeat guarantee. Not playing the same song between 9 and 5. 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

101.1 CHFI, Toronto's Perfect Music Mix. I'm Brooksy, and it's going to be so hot down at FanFest today. Right now in Toronto, it feels like 45 degrees. So the semifinals at the World Cup starts at 3 o'clock. The first one is France versus Spain. It'll be on the big screens down at FanFest. They will have water stations set up to keep people hydrated and keep people cool. They actually have a little play area under the Bentway there for people to go hop in and cool off in as well. The match will also be on over at Nathan Phillips Square, where they have one of those mobile drinking water trailers set up. But right across the city, there are cooling centers. They have been open. 8 pools will be open late again tonight. It's one of those days that you really do need to take care of yourself and be careful. This is kind of getting the dangerous heat sort of day. So check on each other and make sure the pets have lots of water as well. Here's Kelly Clarkson on CHFI.

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2: 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Swim. S-W-I-M. Swim. 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And the deal is you have to pick up your phone in the morning for you to win the Cash Call. 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

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I'm Brooksy. So what is the strangest souvenir you have ever brought back from a trip? Because this one's odd. This would not be on my list. So Norway at the World Cup was eliminated on the weekend, and their star, Erling Haaland, was a big Viking of a guy. He took home a stuffed raccoon. He was seen getting off the plane in Oslo with this stuffed raccoon. So when he was playing one of the games matches in Dallas, he stopped by Wild Bill's Western store. Yeah, got a hat, got a shirt there, and then picked up this taxidermy raccoon that's holding this bottle of gin. The thing costs like $750. And since Erling was seen with this thing, the store can't keep them in stock. So, can you beat that as a weird souvenir to take home? The strangest souvenir you have, text me at 981-981. We are 98.1 CHFI. Here's Leanne Rimes, Can't Fight the Moonlight.

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1: Let me ask you a question. 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

0: Neha, what is the strangest souvenir you've brought back from a trip?
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0: A genie lamp? 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
1: Dubai.
0: In Dubai. Of course, it's a genie lamp, so I have to ask, was there a genie in it and did you get three wishes?
1: No, unfortunately not.
0: Does everybody ask?

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0: 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You can hear more great songs like that. And our Feel Good 80s and 90s show, it kicks off at 7 o'clock tonight with Adele playing lots of your favorites from those decades. I'm Brixie, and I want you to think back on trips that you've gone on. What is the strangest souvenir that you have? At the World Cup, Norwegian player Erling Haaland picked up a taxidermy raccoon at a Western store in Dallas. He has this stuffed raccoon that's holding this bottle of gin. That's the souvenir that he wanted. So, Leslie, you texted me and I had to call you because what was the souvenir?
1: It was pigeon poop.
0: Pigeon poop. And I don't know what's weirder is that in your text you said one of your friends asked you to bring this back.
1: And I thought it was a weird request, but, you know, I was young and crazy. So I put this pigeon poop in a matchbox. And I wrapped it in tin foil and stuck it in my luggage and I brought it back for him. And I, you know, I don't know why he asked for that, but, you know.
0: Where were you going?
1: I was going to England. That's where my family was. That was his request.
0: So did he just think that, oh, there's lots of pigeons in England and well, you can't bring back a pigeon, but can you bring back some of the poop? Like, well,
1: I guess I don't know what he was thinking and I don't know what I was thinking because I'd never do that now. Like, that was crazy.
0: Pigeon poop. Oh, I wonder if he still has that today.
1: I doubt it.
0: He like didn't even have it for 5 minutes. He's like, wow, you actually brought this back for me.
1: Yeah, I know.
0: Pigeon poop for you. Okay.
1: There
0: Leslie,
1: you go.
0: Thank you so much for sharing that story.
1: You're welcome.

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2: 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The more entries you get, the better odds you have. 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Keyword is float. As in, I love to make a float on a day like today. I like to put in root beer and chocolate ice cream with my floats. Float. F-L-O-A-T. Float. That is the keyword. Text that keyword and your name to 981 and 981 right now. Then make sure you pick up your phone in the morning, because if you miss the cash call, you miss winning out on the cash. Good luck.

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Maroon 5 and Memories on 98.1 CHFI. I'm Brooksy. I've got three things for you to know right now. First of all, gas prices are jumping up tonight, maybe 7 or 8 cents. For diesel, they're going up 10 cents. And number two, it is hot. It feels like 45 degrees with that Humidex. Please be safe. Number three, because you're spending extra money on gasoline and because it's hot, how about we hook you up with some general admission family four packs to Wet and Wild Toronto? Yep, they're open for the summer season. Now, you can go for the high-speed thrills, but I think on a day like today, you're going to splash around, get cooled off, maybe float down that lazy river. Big fun, big thrills, big summer memories at Wet and Wild Toronto. So to celebrate, we're giving away four general admission family four packs plus a VIP prize pack with premium cabana included. So you can enter on our Seeker app or at chfi.com right now. 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
2: If you won the cash call tomorrow morning for $1,000, would you call an ice cream truck and just say, bring it all over? Just, we want it all. I have another keyword coming up this hour for you to get that cash call. Just text it in and then pick up your phone in the morning. I'm Brooke Sanford Greg this afternoon. Lots of great music on the way. Stevie Wonder, got some Goo Goo Dolls, also Backstreet Boys. Here's Katy Perry. We are 98.1 CHFI.

What a lovely song. Stevie Wonder, I just called to say I love you. This is 98.1 CHFI, part of our no repeat guarantee. Not playing the same song between 9 and 5. I'm Brixie, and on this day that it is absolutely roasting, feeling in the mid-40s in Toronto, it's likely way too early to talk about pumpkin spice lattes and Halloween, but we're going to talk about Summerween. This is something that's starting to take a little bit of traction. I've seen a few things pop up on my socials about Summerween. Basically, it's Halloween, but in the summertime.

But this goes back to a series on Disney. It's an animated series called Gravity Falls. And basically, the people of the town love Halloween so much, they celebrate it twice a year. Actually, in the show, they have it on July 22nd. But a lot of people are doing it in July, in the midsummer. So how can you celebrate Summerween? Well, we don't have pumpkins, but you can always carve a watermelon. You can do themed treats like bake mummy dogs, take a hot dog, wrap it in crescent dough, do the movie nights or around campfires, make sure you're telling those scary stories, or have a Summerween costume party. You're really crafty. You dress up as an ice cream truck, hand out some treats. You would be the most popular person in your neighborhood. This is 98.1 CHFI. 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
3: With CHFI traffic, I'm Brendan Lang. Northbound 427 approaching Dundas in the Express. Three left lanes are closed down with a crash. Just the one right lane is getting through. This collision involving a tractor trailer. It's very heavy from the Gardner in the Express. Westbound on the 401 west of Victoria Park in the Express. The left lane is closed down here. This is because of a collision as well. A tow truck is on scene. And then eastbound on the 401 east of Winston Churchill, the ramp lane shut down with a stalled tractor trailer. And east of Salem, this ramp lane is blocked and it's because of a collision.

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2: 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Keyword is rain. As in, there will be no rain today. Nope, just hot, humid weather. Rain. R-A-I-N. Rain. So text the word rain and your name to 981-981. 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

Seattle's Perfect Music Mix, 98.1 CHFI. I'm Brooksy, and yeah, heat warning is in effect. The Humidex is making you feel like you're an egg on a skillet. Actually, City News was doing a story today. Will nachos cook in the car that's parked outside? Basically, they were trying to melt cheese on nacho chips, and yep. Yeah, it was melting. The temperature at Pearson right now is 36, but it feels like 44. Feels like 46 in Hamilton. Woo! Oshawa feels like 41, Vaughan 39, Billy Bishop Airport 43. So this heat wave, the heat warning will continue. It's not cooling down tonight. It'll be a low of 26, but it's going to feel warmer than that. We'll still have the humidity. That's not comfy to sleep in. So the City of Toronto will be keeping 8 pools open until 11:45 tonight. There are cooling centers open. They have some water trucks set up. One is down at Nathan Phillips Square. There are 700 water fountains working across the city. Beaches are all open. Beaches in Mississauga, I checked, are good. I did look at Durham, but their results that are posted are from last week, so hopefully they're okay. But it's going to be hot again tomorrow. Not as bad the end of the week, heading into the weekend. So there is an end in sight to this heat wave. Here's Taylor Swift, Ophelia. 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
1: Your nearly impossible question. According to a survey, doing this in the home will lower your stress more than anything else.
2: Wes from Toronto, what's your guess?
3: I'd like to think it's indoor gardening.
1: Indoor gardening? What's that?
3: Like, growing plants, tomatoes.
1: Oh, right. Okay. Sorry, I thought it was a euphemism for something. I was like, whoa, what are we talking about here?
2: What? Aren't you a plant dad?
1: I am. I thought he was talking about manscaping.
2: Yeah. Wes?
1: Just me?
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4: With CHFI traffic, I'm Brendan Lang. Northbound 404 north of 16th Avenue. You have the two right lanes blocked here. It's because of a stalled tractor trailer. It is slow from Steeles. Then southbound on the 400. Approaching Langstaff in the Express, two right lanes taken up by a crash. Delays from Rutherford and westbound on the Gardner at Islington and the Collectors. The ramp lane is blocked with a stalled car. 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

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We don't play the same song between 9 and 5. We're playing your favorites, but giving you lots of variety. 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
2: 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So the keywords that you text in today will get you in for both. I have another keyword coming up. I'm Brixie, and I also have lots of great music on the way. Police, Julie Black. Here's Roxette. This is 98.1 CHFI.

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0: Mariah Carey, Boys to Men, One Sweet Day on 98.1 CHFI. I'm Brooksy, and that song's from 1995. Go back to then, and you might remember the board game Dream Phone.
1: It's Dream Phone, the electronic game with the talking phone. To win, call guys, get clues, figure out which guy really likes you. It's Dan! Dan's my man!
2: You're right, I really like you.
1: Yes!
0: Everything about that commercial screams 90s. Well, there's a comedian. Her name is Hannah Young. She went on this quest to find the guys who were on Dream Phone. Because remember, around the board, there were all these pictures of all the guys. Well, where are those guys now? With the help of the internet, she has tracked down three of them. So Bob is actually Mark, and he is now a firefighter and nonprofit runner. He lives in Baltimore. George, whose real name is Aaron, he now lives in Spain with his wife and four kids. And tie-dye Tony, he's actually Scott, and he was only 15 at the time, and he is now married to his high school sweetheart with two kids. So back in the early 90s, when Dream Phone was made, these guys were paid for photo shoots so that their photos could be used on the game board. Want to take a guess on how much they were paid? $150. That's it. Oh, but they were in the dreams of so many girls. This is 98.1 CHFI. Here's Natasha Bedingfield.

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12: With CHFI traffic, I'm Brendan Lang. Northbound on the 404 north of 16th Avenue. The two right lanes, they're blocked with a stalled tractor trailer. MTO is there. Heavy delays from Steeles to north of 16th. And then going westbound on the 403 in Mississauga, west of Mavis, the left lane shut down with a crash. A tow truck is on scene. It's heavy from here, Ontario, to west of Mavis. As you travel eastbound on the 401, slow from Dixie to Victoria Park in the Express and to Kennedy in the Collectors. Westbound on the 401, delays approaching the Allen, alternately Express and Collectors to the 427.

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up about 7 or 8 cents for gas, another 10 cents for diesel. So yeah, some extra cash can help with the bills, right? So you're going to text this in and make sure you pick up your phone tomorrow morning. Pooja and Gurdeep are doing the cash call at 7 a.m. You have to pick up to win the cash. So keyword for right now is flower, as in, oh, that flower is wilting in the heat today. Flower, F-L-O-W-E-R, flower. Text the word flower and your name to 981 and 981. And in the morning, what's the drill? You got to pick up to win the cash call. Good luck. Strumming.

Carlton, 1,000 miles on 98.1 CHFI. I'm Brooksy. And yeah, we're still under this heat warning. We're under this heat dome. That's why it's so hot. And if we didn't break a record today, we were close. 36, but the Humidex is still making it feel in the mid-40s for a lot of the GTA. Did you know out at Pearson, the heat on the tarmac where the planes come in and park can get up to 60 degrees. That's wild. It is not cooling off tonight. Low of only 26. It's going to feel warmer than that, though, because it's still so humid. I mean, how many times can I flip my pillow over to the cool side? There is no cool side tonight. So back up to 33 tomorrow, feeling like 41. Because of the heat, 8 city pools are staying open late to 11:45 tonight. There are cooling centers open right across the city. Beaches have been tested. The water's okay. Keep hydrated, take care of yourself, and be aware if you are feeling off, this heat can affect you. Get help if you need to, all right? Take care of yourself. Here's Alessia Cara on 98.1 CHFI.

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12: With CHFI traffic, I'm Brendan Lang. Westbound on the 403. West of Mavis, the left lane closed off with a crash. Tow trucks are there, causing delays right now approaching Eglinton in the collectors to west of Mavis. Eastbound on the 401, east of the 427. The left lane is partially blocked with a stalled vehicle, and then westbound 401 at the 427. The right lane is taken up by a stalled car. It is heavy from the Allen, both the express and collectors. 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

Bon Jovi, You Could Love a Bad Name. 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We are Toronto's perfect music mix. I'm Brixie, and our team, the Blue Jays, have some representation tonight at the All-Star Game. It's happening over in Philadelphia. So we have Ernie Clement, who will be starting on second base for the AL team. We have Dylan Cease, who will be the starting pitcher. And then over at the bench will be John Schneider. He is he's coaching, or GM, of the AL team. So you can catch it on Sportsnet starting at 8 o'clock tonight.

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7: With CHFI traffic, I'm Brendan Lang. Southbound 427 at Dundas in the Express. The right lane is blocked with a stalled tractor trailer. Delays right now from Dundas in the Express to the QEW ramp. And then westbound on the 403 west of Hure, Ontario, two center lanes are now shut down. This is because of a collision. It is slow right now from west of Eglinton. And northbound on the DVP 404, it's actually just north of Shepherd. Going to be some tire debris in the two center lanes there, so watch out for that. Niagara bound on the QEW at North Shore, the left lane is now closed with a stalled car.

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and Brixie heading out of here. Adele coming in, taking over, getting ready for your feel-good 80s and 90s show. And she's got lots of great music on the way. To give you a little taste right now, some Michael Jackson. And that Michael Jackson biopic has now made $1 billion at the worldwide box office. It's the biggest performing biopic ever. And if you've seen it, you know it is a celebration of the music. The music that is so good. Like this one.

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0: With CHFI traffic, I'm Brendan Lang, eastbound 401. At Weston in the Express, two right lanes are blocked here. It's because of a stalled car. Seeing delays from the 427 Express collectors, east of Leslie and the collectors, right lane taken up by a crash. This is causing delays from Avenue Express collectors and also an issue on the westbound 401 west of Keele in the Express. The left lane is blocked. This one's because of a stalled car and it's slow from west of the L and again in both the Express and collector lanes. Now's the time to stock up for your job site at the Home Depot. Milwaukee Mega Month is on now, plus lowered prices on insulation, flooring, and more.
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2: Hey, what's going on, Toronto? Another hot night, that's for sure. Heat warning in effect. I hope you're staying cool. And thanks for having us on. I'm Adele. This is the Feel Good 80s and 90s show. 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
3: That's one. 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
1: Remember back in the day how easy it was to make friends? Like, you go out, you meet someone. Next thing you know, they're sleeping over at your house. You're sleeping over at their house. You do everything together and you have those late night conversations. Well, that's pretty much how Debbie Mazar and Madonna met. Now, if you're thinking, okay, I know that name. So Debbie Mazar, think Shauna in Entourage and then Maggie in the comedy series Younger. By the way, they're still friends and really good friends.
2: So I met Madonna was in, I want to say 1981 or 82, in the elevator at Dance Syria. And she asked me to take her to see Mark Kamen's, the DJ. And he happened to be in getting set up. And I'm like, all right. And we just talked for a second. How you doing? I'm good. How you doing? She said, I got to drop something off. I'm dropping off my cassette tape. I dropped her off. She went up and did her business. And then she came back down. And I said, so you're a singer? She goes, yeah, I'm going to be a star. And she goes, oh, my God, I love that song. Do you want to dance? I was like, yeah. I said to my friend Audrey, who ran the other elevator, I said, can you, you know, take over? And we went on the dance floor and danced for like 15 minutes. It was great. And then we just became friends and started having sleepovers and hanging out and running around the city.
1: Oh, to be a fly on the wall during those sleepovers? Like, imagine those conversations. Madonna, New York City club scene. So good. Oh, by the way, did you hear her Confessions 2 album? Number one. Yes, I love it. Thanks for being here. 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I'm Adele, and this is Queen.

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2: 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Trust me, I know that world. 10 grand would really help, wouldn't it? Well, good luck. 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
1: To say it is hot is an understatement. Heat warning in effect for Toronto. And right now with the Humidex, it feels like 44. Hey, how's it going? I'm Adele. What do you say we hang out? I have picked some of my favorite songs from the 80s and the 90s. We'll hear from the legendary Lionel Richie. Also, some Madonna and Bryan Adams. But first, Jennifer Page and Crush. Tell me this song does not bring back memories of waiting in line forever to get into a club in Toronto's Entertainment District. Oh, it was worth it, though, wasn't it?